George Mombasa from Mental as Anything. Bernard Fanning. Tones and I. And Jerry Spicer, the drummer with Men at Work, is also on the list. It's Who Can It Be Now on This Week in Music.

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Play the songs you know and love. Like the best from the 80s. Those 70 songs that make you want to sing out.

Rod Stewart to Whitney Houston. Your favourite music and local information all in one place. 5MU.

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0: Our mission is simple. Play the songs you know and love. Like the best from the 80s. Those 70s songs that make you want to sing out loud.
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2: 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So if it's time to make your big move, call Warren at Pratt Towing Murray Bridge today for a free quote on 0428 813 178.
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What you can and what you can't, uh-huh. This is what you got to know. Love you though it didn't show.

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0: Christian O'Connell Show. Christian, incredible. Just now, Patsy declared radio people as, these are my people. A couple of days on the show, the general public, the rest of us, the great unwashed. Great spot. All in a week. Christian, Ross here from Chris's Dips. Just wondering if you got the pack we sent to you. Hope you enjoyed it. Ross, no, I haven't, but not the first time I hear from companies, and it turns out some of the team members have pilfered. Oh, let me guess, the Chuckle Sisters have enjoyed them.
1: No, we did receive them, yes, and we have been enjoying them. Thank you very much.
0: Yeah, thanks for letting me know. Who is it addressed to on the envelope?
1: To you.
0: Yeah, this happens a lot, Ross. So, the producers have had them. I'll check in. Christian, when we're in Coffin Bay, South Australia, there was an oyster vending machine with pre-shucked oyster trays and condiments.
2: Oh, my God. Heaven.
0: Carolyn, that's incredible. And, hey, intern Pete, someone's pulling you up. You did the phone number wrong from Lubinville.
3: From what? What did I do wrong?
0: I think you said...
3: Sorry, I just don't get things wrong. I just can't remember ever making
0: the
3: mistake.
0: The jingle is 15, 30, 32, not 33, which is what Pete said. I've got

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Your favourite music and local information all in one place. 5MU.

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3: Any money. Jonesy and Amanda's.
0: Here it is. 10 questions, 60 seconds on the clock. You can pass if you don't know an answer. We'll come back to that question if time permits. You get all the questions right, $1,000.
4: You can turn it into $2,000 by answering a bonus question, but it's double or nothing.
0: Kristen is in Maroolabark. How are you?
5: Yeah, good, thanks. How you guys going?
4: Very well, thank you.
0: Have we got your support for Amanda's Logie's Tilt on Sunday night, Kristen?
5: Oh, absolutely. I love that idea.
0: Yeah. Yeah.
5: All the best, Amanda.
4: Thank you, Kristen. I appreciate that.
0: Gemma, Ryan and I have been working on our facial expressions.
4: Look, there's
0: when
4: no
0: you
4: need
0: win.
4: For this.
0: We started with Kristen, the Daryl Summers look of surprise.
4: And then I took a bit of offence
0: to
4: that. Why is it such an ungodly
0: idea? What we've settled on, and Ryan and I have both worked on this, it's the Top Gun high five. Listen to this. Yeah! And I wanted to do a little bit of a man hug, but Ryan's saying... Okay, so...
4: Do I even need to be involved?
0: You know what? If you call in sick, Ryan and I are happy to go up there and accept.
4: Thank you. Kristen, we have 10 questions. We have 60 seconds. If you're not sure, say pass. We might have time to come back, okay?
5: Okay.
4: All right, Kristen, good luck, because here we go. Here comes question number one. What is the name for a baby kangaroo?
5: A Joey.
4: Question two. What letter is between C and E in the alphabet?
5: D.
4: Question three. How many zeros are in 1 million?
5: Six.
4: Question four. Which actor played Forrest Gump?
5: Tom Hanks.
4: Question five. What's the capital of New Zealand?
5: Auckland.
0: Oh.
4: It's Wellington, as people that live there

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